please forget your debate. 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Pepper and pebble, forget your debate. I'm getting this settled, exterminate, foot to the pedal.

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Another empire getting turfed, yes, tables turn. Now for us machines work. 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

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More aura and presence. It's cooked to mix with funkadelics. 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

0: respect all the time. 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That got my prayers have been answered and I am finally signed.
1: Yeah, yeah.
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1: Feeling a bit bougie today, so I went to Asda instead of Aldi. Caught a taxi up there, a man was bumping out Lewis Capaldi. It's that one song, that one song, that gets you in a

0: All roger, understand, sir. 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
1: Roger, thank you, S4B to orbit.